0: just what I needed. Music from the Cars. It's Tim Jeffries spending time with you this Memorial Day weekend. Of course, a weekend traditionally big for racing. The Indy 500, the Canadian Grand Prix, the Coca-Cola 600 NASCAR race all going on this weekend. And with the unexpected death of two-time NASCAR champ Kyle Busch this week, several tributes are being planned, including RCR. Richard Childress Racing announced the retirement of the number 8 car. The track will be displaying special tributes on the Jumbotron fan events, including dedicated moments of silence. Many teams across the field reportedly carrying special memorial decals honoring Busch's legacy. And that's not just at the NASCAR race. The racing family is pretty strong, so there'll be tributes in Indianapolis as well as in Canada where the Grand Prix is taking place.
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music. 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

0: Double Vision on a double play weekend, celebrating the Memorial Day by playing double plays every hour. And in fact, I kind of got a, I'm going to mix it up a little bit, proving that not every double play needs to be the same band. You'll figure it out when you hear it next.
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0: We'll call that a Don Henley double shot. Solo, Dirty Laundry. And with the Eagles, it's the long run. Double play weekend all weekend long. Double plays every hour through Memorial Day. More on the way. First, though, let's kick off another long set with the Steve Miller Band.
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11: Tonight, mostly cloudy with a slight chance of showers, low 62. Sunday, showers and thunderstorms likely, mostly cloudy with a high near 81. Sunday night, a slight chance of showers and thunderstorms before 8 p.m., then a chance of showers after 1 a.m., low around 64. Memorial Day, showers likely with thunderstorms also possible after 1 p.m., high 79.
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0: Ah, the money man. Always good to play. It's Jim Jeffries. Here's a good one. The Cannes Film Festival wraps up this weekend before the big awards presented last night. The Palm Dog Award was given. You ever heard of this? It's a quirky tradition at the film festival where they give out the best award for the film featuring the best feature of a dog. I'm not quite sure how you phrase that. The film La Perra was the winner of this year's Palm Award. La Perra, Spanish for female dog, follows the solitary story of a woman and the bond with her abandoned puppy. And apparently that was the movie chosen for the Palm Dog Award.
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0: It's the Bachman Turner Overdrive, and you ain't heard nothing yet. It's our Memorial Day double play weekend, all holiday weekend, double plays every hour, right through to Memorial Day. And we've got two from Def Leppard for you next.
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0: Def Leppard, Double Play Weekend, and Let It Go, along with Armageddon. Let It Go, that's a great song from their High and Dry album. And a cool little fun fact, if you have the single version of High and Dry, you know, the 45, the B-side is Switch 25. That's the instrumental that comes out of Bring On the Heartbreak on the album. Let's kick off another long set with Pink Floyd next.
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11: Tonight, mostly cloudy with a slight chance of showers, low 62. Sunday, showers and thunderstorms likely, mostly cloudy with a high near 81. Sunday night, a slight chance of showers and thunderstorms before 8 p.m., then a chance of showers after 1 a.m., low around 64. Memorial Day, showers likely, with thunderstorms also possible after 1 p.m., high 79.
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the reason why CJ is still rocking after 20 years. It's classic. We love it like you love it. 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

0: Journey with Lights. It's Tim Jeffries. You ever heard of an alligator snapping turtle? It's one of the heaviest living freshwater turtles in the world. It can reach up to 200 pounds. Normally found in the wild in the southeastern United States or at your local zoo. That's where I've seen mine because I've never had wherever I've lived. Anyway, imagine the surprise of family in Massachusetts when they found a 60-pound alligator snapping turtle in the backyard pond. They called animal control. They didn't believe him at first, but then they said, yep, that's an alligator snapping turtle in your pond. Biologists believe that the turtle, she, was likely released after being illegally kept as a pet. Yes, the female turtle was struggling in the colder climate, was taken to the New England Wildlife Center, where she's been treated for pneumonia.
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0: Red Hot Chili Peppers, what a great cover. Stevie Wonder's Higher Ground. Yeah, one time somebody asked Stevie Wonder if he liked the Red Hot Chili Peppers version of his song Higher Ground, and he said he liked the royalty checks that he received. It's a double play weekend. Double plays all weekend long. Getting ready to play two from the Scorpions next.
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0: Sometimes two is better than one, certainly when it comes to scorpions. Start off with the ballad, Winds Change, and right into the zoo on our double play weekend, all weekend long. We got you covered this Memorial Day with double shots of all your favorites. Every hour, double plays. We got another one coming up in just a bit, but first, AC/DC kicking off another long set next.
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10: Tonight, mostly cloudy with a slight chance of showers, low 62. Sunday, showers and thunderstorms likely, mostly cloudy with a high near 81. Sunday night, a slight chance of showers and thunderstorms before 8 p.m., then a chance of showers after 1 a.m., low around 64. Memorial Day, showers likely with thunderstorms also possible after 1 p.m., high 79.
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0: Fleetwood Mac and the Chain. It's Tim Jeffries. Did your high school have any graduation traditions? We had senior ditch day, where most of us would ditch school and get a keg of beer, head to the woods, act like fools. But nothing like the tradition of tractor day. They have that at the Airport High School in Carleton, Michigan. The event dates back to the 1980s, where students from this mostly farming community all ride a tractor to school. And apparently, they had like rare restored tractors, new, you know, John Deere tractors to vintage Massey Ferguson tractors. And I guess it's always a big hit. Kids start arriving at 7 o'clock, even before school starts, to bring their tractor to school.
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0: A lot of covers in this classic rock thing. Knocking on Heaven's Door, Guns N' Roses covering Bob Dylan. But, of course, a song covered by many other artists before Guns N' Roses. I'm Tim Jeffries, and we are going to play two from The Who for you next as we continue our Memorial Day double play weekend.
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0: Always one of my favorites from The Who. It's good to bring out some cool songs like that on our Double Play Week and join together, plus the Magic Bus. A couple of cool old songs from The Who on a Memorial Day Double Play all weekend long. Double plays every hour. In fact, coming up in just a few minutes at the top of the hour, we'll roll another Double Play for you. Stick around for that.
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10: Tonight, mostly cloudy with a slight chance of showers, low 62. Sunday, showers and thunderstorms likely, mostly cloudy with a high near 81. Sunday night, a slight chance of showers and thunderstorms before 8 p.m., then a chance of showers after 1 a.m., low around 64. Memorial Day, showers likely, with thunderstorms also possible after 1 p.m., high 79.
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0: You know it. It's all going down in Swing Town. Steve Miller with Mud. We are swinging the town on Memorial Day weekend 2026. Go enjoy the weekend. Rock the weekend. Rock the barbecue and party on. The Clash, they're coming up. I'll throw on Phil Collins and Tom Petty is next.
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0: Hey, Sharif Don't Like It rocked the Casbah, the Bloody Clash, with Mud Phil Collins in that set. Now, Phil in the class of 2026 in the Rock and Roll Hall of Fame, along with Billy Idol, New Order, Oasis, Iron Maiden, and more. Congrats to all the inductees into the Rock Hall class of 2026. I'll throw on Queen and two from Billy Squire next.
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0: Yeah, what a cool one from Billy Squire on your double play weekend. Emotions in Motion with Mud. Billy turned 76 years old on May the 12th. Happy belated birthday to the legendary guitar dude, Billy Squire. Queen's coming up. Author on Stone Temple Pilots and two from Styx. That's on deck as well.
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11: Tonight, mostly cloudy with a slight chance of showers, low 62. Sunday, showers and thunderstorms likely, mostly cloudy with a high near 81. Sunday night, a slight chance of showers and thunderstorms before 8 p.m., then a chance of showers after 1 a.m., low around 64. Memorial Day, showers likely with thunderstorms also possible after 1 p.m., high 79.
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Yow Sticks and the Blue Collar Man with Mud on Your Double Play Weekend Twice as Nice. Here's number two from Sticks. What time is it? Too Much Time on My Hands is on.

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0: The Talking Heads and Same As It Ever Was, Same As It Ever Was, Once in a Lifetime with Mud. Don't do this, Same As It Ever Was, for your Memorial Day weekend. Try something completely different and rock the weekend big time. GNR, they're coming up. Other on Triumph and BTO, they're next.
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0: Hey, you got to lay it on the line. Triumph with Mud. They're on their 50th anniversary rock and roll machine reloaded tour, hanging out with April Wine. How about that tour? How about that pairing? Very, very cool. Hey, the top is coming up, and I'll throw on two from Heart next.
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That's the reason why CJ is still rocking after 20 years. It's classic. We love it like you love it. 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

0: Ah, Barracuda, Heart with Mud on your double play weekend. Twice as nice with Hard Heart. They rock all the way. The mad vocal skills of Annie and those mad guitar skills of Nancy Wilson. Who doesn't dig Heart? They're amazing. Hey, the top, they're coming up. I'll throw on the bloody ooh. And the Police are on deck too.
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6: Tonight, mostly cloudy with a slight chance of showers, low 62. Sunday, showers and thunderstorms likely, mostly cloudy with a high near 81. Sunday night, a slight chance of showers and thunderstorms before 8 p.m., then a chance of showers after 1 a.m., low around 64. Memorial Day, showers likely with thunderstorms also possible after 1 p.m., high 79.
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Red light, green light, Roxanne, the police with Mud on your double play weekend. The green light is on. Here's number two from the police, the King of Pain.

0: Yeah, it's all good. It's all right now. It is all righty now. Free with Mud. It is all righty now. The unofficial beginning of summertime fun is on. Happy Memorial Day weekend to you and yours. It will rock big time. Go rock your weekend. Floyd, they're coming up. Out there on the Red Hot Chili Peppers and the Rolling Stones are next.
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1: What a great one from Floyd's Wall. And Mother with Mother, Rolling Stones in that set from Some Girls, a fantastic album, a new fantastic Rolling Stones album on the way, July the 10th, called Foreign Tongues. In fact, there's a brand new video out right now from the Stones' forthcoming album called In the Stars. Check out that video from that great Foreign Tongues album coming out very soon on July the 10th. Journey's coming up, and Authoron 2 from Queensryche next.
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our neighbors love our music so much, they threw a brick at our window so they could hear it better. 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

0: What a great one from Queensryche and Jet City Woman with Mud on Your Double Play Weekend 2 from Queensryche. Come on, the former lead, Jeff Tate. That guy's amazing. What a voice. He also owns a wine company today. He goes out on solo tours. And, of course, he always rocks his tours big time with that great voice. Journey's coming up. Author on Jet and Led Zepp, they're on deck as well.
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7: Tonight, mostly cloudy with a slight chance of showers, low 62. Sunday, showers and thunderstorms likely, mostly cloudy with a high near 81. Sunday night, a slight chance of showers and thunderstorms before 8 p.m., then a chance of showers after 1 a.m., low around 64. Memorial Day, showers likely with thunderstorms also possible after 1 p.m., high 79.
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Right on the mighty, mighty Legend, trampled underfoot with mud on your double play weekend two from Led Zepp. Come on, it's When the Levee Breaks Now. Crank it up.

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0: Hey, keep it snappy. Queen and David Bowie together. Pressure. What pressure? Under pressure. No pressure at all on your Memorial Day weekend. Unless you have a honeydew project you have to complete that. And rock the weekend all the way, okay? Hey, Rush, they're coming up. Author on Ozzy and Foreigner, they're next.
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0: Hey, hey, Russian fly-by-night with Mud. They're no fly-by-night band. They're only a couple of weeks away until their 50-something tour, beginning early June, going all the way through the end of April of 2027. That is quite a tour for sure. Way to go, Rush. Hey, Toto's coming up, and I have two from Bob Seger next.
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of music. That's the reason why CJ is still rocking after 20 years. It's classic. We love it like you love it. 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

0: You know it. What's old is new. The old time rock and roll. Bob Seger with Mud. Bob turned 81 years old on May the 6th. You know, 81's like the new 41. He is like a young guy. I hope he comes back to do some new tunes and rock a tour, even though he says he won't. You never know, you know, right? Hey, Toto's coming up. I'll throw on Three Doors Down and have two from Cinderella on deck, too.
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7: Tonight, mostly cloudy with a slight chance of showers, low 62. Sunday, showers and thunderstorms likely, mostly cloudy with a high near 81. Sunday night, a slight chance of showers and thunderstorms before 8 p.m., then a chance of showers after 1 a.m., low around 64. Memorial Day, showers likely with thunderstorms also possible after 1 p.m., high 79.
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0: Hey, we're going round and round again. Rat with Mud. What a fantastic rocking tune. The Black Crowes in that set. Hard to Handle the Black Crowes with a brand new album out, which is very, very good, called A Pound of Feathers, you know, coming from them, of course. What do you expect? You know it's going to rock, right? Hey, Scorpions are coming up. I'll throw on Joan Jett, and the Allman Bros are next.
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0: Here I am, rock you like a hurricane. The Scorpions with Mutzel. Hurricane season begins June 1, goes all the way through November the 30th, and they've been saying, well, this is going to be a very active season. They say that every year. They never say, don't worry, it should be pretty good this year. So we'll see what happens. Say two from AC/DC, that's coming up on your Double Shot Weekend in Jefferson Starship. They're on deck, too.
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Hey, neighbor, you're number one. 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

0: Oh, yeah, that squeal. It's a long way to the top if you want to rock and roll on your double play weekend, too, from AC/DC. Come on, they are rocking their Power Up Tour going through September. And boy, what a show they put on, all those amazing tunes. You know the Thunder from Down Under, they rock big time. Jefferson Starship, they're coming up. And I have two from Dokken on deck, too.
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7: Tonight, mostly cloudy with a slight chance of showers, low 62. Sunday, showers and thunderstorms likely, mostly cloudy with a high near 81. Sunday night, a slight chance of showers and thunderstorms before 8 p.m., then a chance of showers after 1 a.m., low around 64. Memorial Day, showers likely with thunderstorms also possible after 1 p.m., high 79.
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0: What a great one from Soundgarden in Black Hole Sun with Mud. No Black Hole Sun, but another full moon on the way in the month of May, May 31st. That one's called the Blue Moon, so do what you do when the full moon's up in the sky that night. Led Zepp there coming up, author on Tom Petty, and Stevie Nicks is next.
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0: Oh, my, my, my. The mighty, mighty lead and ramble on with Mud Stevie Nixon. That's it. Stevie will turn 78 years old on Tuesday. Happy birthday to the legendary Stevie Nicks. She looks great. She sounds great. Stevie is all about greatness. Steve Miller is coming up, and I'll throw on two from Aerosmith next.
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0: Aerosmith and the big 10-inch record with Mud on your double play weekend for your Memorial Day holiday. Go enjoy all your weekend headspace. Crank up the barbecue right now and let's go. Hey, Steve Miller is coming up, author on Blackfoot, and two from REO, that's on deck too.
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11: Tonight, mostly cloudy with a slight chance of showers, low 62. Sunday, showers and thunderstorms likely, mostly cloudy with a high near 81. Sunday night, a slight chance of showers and thunderstorms before 8 p.m., then a chance of showers after 1 a.m., low around 64. Memorial Day, showers likely with thunderstorms also possible after 1 p.m., high 79.
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Two double plays each and every hour. We're in the middle of one from REO Speedwagon. That was from their seventh album. You can tune a piano, but you can't tune a fish. Jumping ahead two albums in 1980, probably their best known song right now.

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0: Rush with a good reminder we should never take it for advantage, our free will. As a matter of fact, we are free to play great songs like Judas Priest. I don't care what time of day it is, we're free to love it and turn it up good and loud next.
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0: The band formed by two sisters from Seattle, Ann and Nancy Wilson, in 1973. By 1978, they had Dog and Butterfly out with a song that was straight on. Really great stuff. Well, it's a double play weekend. A couple of double plays each and every hour. We've got White Snake up next. Two themes, love and lust.
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0: Now, there's a song that was perfect fit for rock and roll, and it's a double play weekend. A double from White Snake. Formed in 1979 in England by David Coverdale. The thing unusual about the band, there have been 40 different musicians in White Snake on albums and on tour, including Vivian Campbell, who's been with Def Leppard for a number of years, and Steve Vai. Hey, we got Ozzy up next. It's crazy.
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12: Tonight, mostly cloudy with a slight chance of showers, low 62. Sunday, showers and thunderstorms likely, mostly cloudy with a high near 81. Sunday night, a slight chance of showers and thunderstorms before 8 p.m., then a chance of showers after 1 a.m., low around 64. Memorial Day, showers likely with thunderstorms also possible after 1 p.m., high 79.
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One of the greatest things about a double play weekend is you can pick themes by the band, and we're in the middle of another double play from 38 Special. The theme from that last song is all about let someone be who they really are and just keep the fantasy to yourself right now.

music. That's the reason why CJ is still rocking after 20 years. It's classic. We love it like you love it. 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

0: One of the first Canadian rock and roll groups to come to the USA was in 1969 in the Guess Who. But in 1972, they called it quits. Burton Cummings had gone solo. Randy Bachman had left the band. But Randy got together with his neighbor and his brothers and formed Bachman Turner Overdrive. And that's an example you just heard right there. Got one for your memory from the Night Moves album, Bob Seger and the Silver Bullet Band.
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0: The Police. You're watching TV and we see a lot of classic rock songs used in TV commercials now. And I have yet to see the song we just heard by The Police, Don't Stand So Close, in a deodorant commercial. Well, Brian Adams tells a story about how he got started in 1969. He's out on tour beginning June 3rd through the 6th. He's in Vegas at the Encore Theater. Might want to check that one out. He's coming up next, and it's a double play weekend. We're going to double it up with Brian Adams.
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0: One of the first songs we ever heard by Bryan Adams, Canadian artist. It all kicked off in the 80s for the man, and he's still going strong. Like I said before, he's on tour. He's going to be doing some shows in Vegas beginning June 3rd. Might want to go to his website. I got one of my favorite songs that came out in the early 80s. Red Rider takes care of you next.
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10: Today, showers and thunderstorms likely. Mostly cloudy with a high near 81. Tonight, a slight chance of showers and thunderstorms before 8 p.m. Then a chance of showers after 1 a.m. Low around 64. Memorial Day, showers likely with thunderstorms also possible after 1 p.m. High 79. Monday night, showers likely with thunderstorms also possible after 4 a.m. with a low around 66.
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It's a double play weekend for Memorial Day. Two double plays each and every hour, and we're right in the middle of one right now from Cheap Trick. I think maybe we could select a deep cut. Maybe you forgot about this song, or maybe you didn't hear it until now.

Our neighbors love our music so much, they threw a brick at our window so they could hear it better. Hey, neighbor, you're number one. CJ 105.7.

0: George Thorogood. Now, he idolized 50s rockers, late 50s, early 60s rockers, like Bo Diddley and Chuck Berry. Now, Bo Diddley had a song called I'm a Man. Does that sound a little familiar? Does it sound similar in the song we just heard from George? Well, it pretty much is, except George just changed the lyrics and the title on it. Good influence, I'm telling you. We got one coming up from the Kinks and more double plays next.
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0: known as the Wild Irishman from Dublin. Thin Lizzy, the pioneers of Irish rock and roll from the mid-70s. Shark here on a double play weekend, and Ted Nugent is on the way. One of the greatest things about these double plays, two every hour, is we can play a familiar song by the artist and one you may have missed. That's the case with Ted. Great stuff on the way.
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0: You never stop learning in classic rock. Now, if you're a real Ted Nugent fan, you know that song, but maybe it's the first time you heard it. And that's what's so good about this double play weekend. We've got more of those coming up. Two every hour, plus Steve Miller takes you to the musical zoo next.
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16: Today, showers and thunderstorms likely. Mostly cloudy with a high near 81. Tonight, a slight chance of showers and thunderstorms before 8 p.m., then a chance of showers after 1 a.m., low around 64. Memorial Day, showers likely, with thunderstorms also possible after 1 p.m., high 79. Monday night, showers likely, with thunderstorms also possible after 4 a.m., with a low around 66.
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Ozzy was a little unsure of himself when he went solo after being kicked out of Black Sabbath in 1980. But by his second album, he was flying high again. Some say it was about his alcohol and drug use. He continued to clean up and sober up in 1991, and he went to rock and roll heaven. Inducted July 22nd. He may have had a premonition with this song.

The staying power of music. That's the reason why CJ is still rocking after 20 years. It's classic. We love it like you love it. CJ 105.7.

0: Doobie Brothers from the album Captain and Me. Tom Johnston, lead singer and guitarist for the Doobie Brothers, actually wrote that song 3 years before it ended up on the album. He wanted to make sure it was cool, and he tested it in front of concert folks like you and I. I got a big Kiss coming up, and it's a double play weekend, two double plays each and every hour for Memorial Day, and we've got one on the way from Pat Benatar you're going to love.
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0: that pretty much describes the attitude we get when we listen to rock and roll. I said attitude. We don't have to act on it all the time, but we are going to act on another double play on a double play weekend. We've got two double plays each and every hour for Memorial Day. This young lady coming up studied opera at the Juilliard School of Music and then came to the crossroads of rock and roll. We got a good one and a great one. I'm talking about one y'all know from Pat Benatar and one that's a little deeper.
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0: It's a double play weekend for Memorial Day and a couple from Pat Benatar. What a double play that is. The lady that went to the Juilliard School of Opera, and you can tell she knows how to belt out those great songs. Robert Palmer on the way, in case you need a doctor.
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1: Today, showers and thunderstorms likely. Mostly cloudy with a high near 81. Tonight, a slight chance of showers and thunderstorms before 8 p.m. Then a chance of showers after 1 a.m. Low around 64. Memorial Day, showers likely, with thunderstorms also possible after 1 p.m., high 79. Monday night, showers likely, with thunderstorms also possible after 4 a.m., with a low around 66.
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That album burst them onto the scene big time. Talking about the 16 Stone album back in 94, 96. By the time that Machine Head song we just heard was actually released as a single, because it was the fifth one from that album. It also included this one, Glycerine, as we rolled this superset of killer classics on our double play Memorial Day weekend. Thank you so much for listening, my friend.

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Hey, neighbor, you're number one. 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

0: Their second album, where some amateur in the production department screwed up big time. It's Lester. Hope your Memorial Day weekend is going well, my friend. But yeah, second ZZ Top album, Tres Hombres, tracks 8 and 9. They got recorded and sent off to the printing or the pressing for the vinyl. And nobody noticed that there was no leader tape between songs 8 and 9. And they just went together. And then the album came out, and there's tracks 8, which is Waiting for the Bus, and track 9, Jesus Just Left Chicago, but they're not separated. They're together. And don't know if it was an engineer, producer, and just knew that somebody had screwed up. They pressed 50,000 vinyl albums, and nobody wanted to pay to have them redone. So they just said, screw it, let it go. And they worked out that way. They sound good together, Waiting for the Bus, Jesus Just Left Chicago. Speaking of sounding good, how about Journey, Cars, some Southern Fried Molly Hatchet as well coming up.
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0: Saying bye-bye, love. Time for us both to start a new life. It's the Cards, of course. Flirting with Disaster from Molly Hatchet before that. Double play Memorial Day weekend. Haven't done one for a while. How about we double up Super Tramp in just moments? If you're a sports fan, this Memorial Day weekend, of course, loaded with all kinds of stuff. You got a golf tournament going on down in Dallas with one of the best golfers in the world making his charge. You've got NBA and NHL playoffs. Last night, Knicks pushing Cleveland to the point of extinction for their season, at least. Monday's game. Tomorrow, Knicks could sweep them 4-0. Tonight, Oklahoma City defending champs up 2-1 against San Antonio. Last night, NHL, Montreal, Carolina. Their season, their series got evened at a game apiece with Carolina winning in overtime. Game 3, Vegas up 2-0 over the number one team in the NHL. That could be an interesting upset. That game in Vegas tonight. You've got, well, 5 of the 8 teams heading to Oklahoma City for the NCAA Women's Softball Tournament. Already won 2-0 their series. Alabama, number 1 in the country, followed by number 4, Nebraska. Arkansas, Tennessee, and UCLA. The number 2, 3, and 6 seeds have work to do. They've got to win today or their season ends, as Texas takes on Arizona State, Oklahoma takes on Mississippi State, and Florida takes on Texas Tech in game 3 of their best of 3 series. And the racing world, don't forget that. Morning, the loss of Kyle Busch. They'll still run the Coca-Cola 600 tonight, and pouring in with tributes and such. If you want to see it, they're in Charlotte, the Coca-Cola 600 tonight for race fans of NASCAR.
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0: sadly, the voice of Rick Davies, no longer with us, passing away. I think this is like a couple weeks before Ozzy, last July, if I remember right. Supertramp on our double play weekend. Of course, Roger Hodgson, the other portion of Supertramp. Him and Rick Davies, the driving force of that band. Bad Company is going to fire up another superset. Killer Classics as well from AC/DC, REO. And we'll do a double play of a guy over in England who's known as Sir. Moments away.
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11: Today, showers and thunderstorms likely. Mostly cloudy with a high near 81. Tonight, a slight chance of showers and thunderstorms before 8 p.m. Then a chance of showers after 1 a.m. Low around 64. Memorial Day, showers likely with thunderstorms also possible after 1 p.m. High 79. Monday night, showers likely with thunderstorms also possible after 4 a.m. with a low around 66.
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Well, that was last night. It's Sunday. Time for loving. Yeah, because only Saturday night's the night for fighting, according to Elton John. Welcome to the Double Play Memorial Day weekend. A super set of killer classics continuing right now as we double the pleasure of Mr. Elton John. Thank you so much for listening. I hope your holiday weekend's being fantastic for you.

0: 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Just keep pushing. No matter how many poop sandwiches get shoved in your face, you just gotta keep on pushing and fighting through it. And hopefully get to the steak sandwiches someday. Coming up, we'll be dancing in the streets, climbing the Rocky Mountain Way, and hearing a breakup song from Green Day.
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0: hands down, the winner. Don't you agree? Of the Rocky Mountain Song Competition? I mean, John Denver, Rocky Mountain High. Joe Walsh, Rocky Mountain Way. Yeah, we're playing that one. We aren't playing the other one. Deep Purple, Cindy and Michael. Thank you for the Facebook message. The two of you hanging out on a Sunday morning, cleaning the place up for family, coming over for dinner tonight. I understand that. Been there, done that. Couple, remember those days, gang? You're newly married a couple years. You got the family all coming over, both sides, to enjoy the family Memorial Day weekend dinner. You clean that house like it's a fine-tooth comb. It's never that clean, right? Yeah, thanks for that suggestion. I like that. Deep Purple. We'll even do Space Trucking, which was their suggestion, which we never play. It's all part of our double play Memorial Day holiday weekend coming up next.
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0: Hope you enjoyed that one on this double play Memorial Day weekend. Throwing in double plays just throughout the weekend. Boss has given us carte blanche. It's been kind of fun. Haven't played that. Space trucking. Hey, speaking, I was just sitting here spacing out while we were trucking along, looking at the calendar on the wall, which, of course, from the half dollar store down the street, the day calendar, and I realized that we still got another Sunday. It's one of those weird months of May because, of course, tomorrow is Memorial Day. The last Monday of the month is always Memorial Day, but we still got one more Sunday. And then June starts a week from tomorrow. Yeah, 5 weekends in May this month. Oh, speaking also on the calendar, besides Memorial Day, it's Brother's Day. If you got a brother, I'm wondering if that counts for, you know, just manhood brothers or if it's got to be blood brothers. But reach out to your brothers today. Also, caterers appreciation. Love the folks at cater events. God bless you. Thank you. Escargot Day. Are you an escargot snail eater? International Tiara Day. Scavenger Hunt Day. Pansexual Awareness Day. Yeah, I'm not going to go there. World Schizophrenia Awareness Day as well. There you go. Some of the stuff that's on the calendar from the half dollar store on the wall here in the studio. Hang on. We get that next superset going with Boston, Alice in Chains, and doubling up the Happy Hoosier in moments.
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12: Today, showers and thunderstorms likely, mostly cloudy with a high near 81. Tonight, a slight chance of showers and thunderstorms before 8 p.m., then a chance of showers after 1 a.m., low around 64. Memorial Day, showers likely, with thunderstorms also possible after 1 p.m., high 79. Monday night, showers likely, with thunderstorms also possible after 4 a.m., with a low around 66.
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I woke last night to the sound of thunder. How far off, I sat and wondered. Started humming a song from 1962. Ain't it funny how the night moves, when you just don't seem to have as much to lose. Strange how the night moves.

Well, hopefully you're not having a lonely Sunday, because we are hanging out with you, serving up superset after superset of killer classic rock and throwing in a few double plays here and there for our Memorial Day weekend, including now as we double the pleasure of rocking in the USA with Mr. Mellencamp. 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

0: Little cowbell for our Sunday of the Memorial Day holiday weekend, of course, Mississippi Queen, the great Leslie Wesson Mountain. It is Lester. Thanks so much for listening. Got some SRV and Queen coming up in mere moments. And one of those cultural events today for a birthday. Name that anybody in the rock and roll world worth their salt growing up should know. The name Tommy Chong. Don't you think? Right? If you're a rocker and you don't know who Tommy Chong is, all the other rockers are going to go, what? You don't know who Tommy Chong? He's the guy who went to jail for selling bongs on the internet. Yeah, didn't sell weed, sold bongs. And now you can buy the whatever. But, of course, half of the Cheech and Chong comedy team, the Up in Smoke classic, if you have never seen it, is a must. But Tommy Chong, 88 and still alive and kicking today.
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0: The song that you will not find the title anywhere uttered in it, Train in Vain. Of course, it was supposed to be called Stand By Me, but the record company said, nope, sorry, Clash. There's this big popular top 40 hit and rhythm hit and R&B hit called Stand By Me, Benny King. We can't release a song called Stand By Me. Nobody will play it. So you need to rename it. And so they just came up with Train in Vain. Yeah, it has nothing to do with the song. ZZ Top double play on the way as we roll through a Memorial Day weekend, which is just filled with all kinds of things going on, including the big one today, the racing world for NASCAR. All eyes on Charlotte. The Coca-Cola 600 will be run, sadly, a few days after the passing of Kyle Busch at the age of 41. One of the great champions and also one of the biggest heels. That's a wrestling term. He loved being booed. He liked being the bad guy. And the respect from all the others that are in the industry pouring out. Of course, they'll have quite the tribute and moment of silence, I'm sure, tonight before that race. You also got the NBA with their playoffs, conference championships, NHL, same thing, conference championships. Both those leagues one round away from their championships. And the eight teams going to Oklahoma City for the women's college softball championships. Five have been decided. Three more going to be decided with game threes today.
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0: on our double play Memorial Day weekend. A little pressure there from ZZ Top's Eliminator and the butt song, Tush, as we rock our way through this Sunday of the Memorial Day holiday weekend. I hope you're having a fantastic one, my friend. I hope you're enjoying these double plays we throw in. And, of course, the supersets. We serve them up each and every hour. Got another one that Rush is going to fire up. Also some Bon Jovi, Blue Oyster Cult, and got out of Gainesville, Florida. Moved to San Diego in Southern Cal. And he's quite the superstar, but sadly passed away of an accidental drug overdose. He'll be our next double play coming up.
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6: Today, showers and thunderstorms likely. Mostly cloudy with a high near 81. Tonight, a slight chance of showers and thunderstorms before 8 p.m. Then a chance of showers after 1 a.m. Low around 64. Memorial Day, showers likely with thunderstorms also possible after 1 p.m. High 79. Monday night, showers likely, with thunderstorms also possible after 4 a.m. with a low around 66.
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Mr. Petty being so bad on this double play Memorial Day weekend. Slester cruising through this super set of killer classic rock and double playing Mr. Petty with the song about the good old American girl. God bless you, ladies. I love you, American girls.

Lizard King himself, Godzilla. The boys of New York City, Bloister Cult, of course, with the song. Bon Jovi before that. Lester, rocking away this Sunday, the Memorial Day holiday weekend. Thank you so much for listening. Styx, Aerosmith, Bad Company, all coming up. And today's one of those cultural birthdays. Yeah, and he's tied into rock and roll. Not a song that we could play or anything, but today is Tommy Chong's 88th birthday. Oh, yeah, come on. All the Cheech and Chong stuff. Tommy Chong, his partner, Cheech Marin. Yeah, Tommy is 88. Of course, Tommy's also one that got screwed by our government, and they screwed him good. Yeah, they went after him back in the early days of the internet because he was a business owner. He's got his own weed out there. He's got his own pipes and stuff like that. He was selling bongs. Wasn't selling weed or anything. He was selling bongs. They busted him, sent him to jail. For selling bongs on the net. Tommy Chong, 88, happy birthday.

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0: They're now in the Rock and Roll Hall of Fame. Last November, inducted the late Mick Rells and Boz Burrell, Simon Kirk, and Paul Rodgers. That is Bad Company, of course, along with Lester. Thanks so much for listening. 24th of May today, which according to the calendar is World Schizophrenia Awareness Day. Need to be aware of schizophrenia running wild, apparently, around the world. It's also Scavenger Hunt Day. Go out and hunt some scavengers. International Tierra Day. Escargot Day. Again, this calendar is from the half-dollar store down the street. Or there just really isn't anything too exciting. Okay, this one's not bad. Caterers Appreciation Day. Yeah, you know the people that bring in the food, the caterers? You got to appreciate them. Better than escargot and tiaras and scavenger hunts. Today's Pansexual Awareness Day. That's right, Pansexual Awareness Day. Basically, gender blind when it comes to having sex. Sex with anybody. And finally, this one is important. Today is Brother's Day. If you have a brother, reach out, touch him. Well, I mean, smack him, whatever you do in your family. Brother's Day today.
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Hey neighbor, you're number one. 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

0: Kelly and Michelle, thank you so much for the Facebook Messenger note begging for a twofer on your anniversary of 20 years together. Congratulations to the two of you. Joan Jett, the inspiration for the two and their song together, Crimson and Clover. Got that Joan Jett double play started. Do you want to touch me? For couples that ask that question all the time. After that, it is Lester. Thanks so much for listening. Moments away, the Cars get us into another superset that also includes Def Leppard, Jefferson Starship's on the horizon. Oh, and we'll double play with Sammy coming up.
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11: Today, showers and thunderstorms likely. Mostly cloudy with a high near 81. Tonight, a slight chance of showers and thunderstorms before 8 p.m. Then a chance of showers after 1 a.m. Low around 64. Memorial Day, showers likely with thunderstorms also possible after 1 p.m. High 79. Monday night, showers likely with thunderstorms also possible after 4 a.m. with a low around 66.
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get the Sammy version of Van Halen on this double play Memorial Day weekend, along with Lester. Thank you so much for listening. And, of course, the Memorial Day weekend is all about the fallen, those who made the ultimate sacrifice. And as we roll through this double play Memorial Day weekend, two from Sammy, including his classic, Remember the Heroes. God bless those who served and paid the ultimate sacrifice for our freedom.

0: Thanks for finding your way back to the station that always serves up superset after superset of killer classic rock. Clean Starship, as in Jefferson, along with Def Leppard before that, Metallica, Pink Floyd, 38 Special, all coming up in mere moments as well as we rock your weekend. Thanks so much for being with us.
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0: It is Pink Floyd, preceded by Metallica, Nothing Else Matters, and Comfortably Numb, along with Laster. This holiday weekend, the first of many, of course, you've got the 4th of July holiday coming up, Labor Day holiday weekend, lots of partying. That's the theme, right? I would be remiss if I didn't share the St. James family story about our Uncle Richard. Richard, unfortunately, had too much to drink, died in an accident. So we remind ourselves and our family every year, the fable of see Richard drink, see Richard drive, see Richard die. Don't be a dick. Please don't drink and drive. Have a safe Memorial Day holiday weekend, not only for yourself, but there are other people who are involved, usually, when you're in an accident. Don't affect those other people's lives, okay? Let's all be safe and have a wonderful Memorial Day holiday weekend. We will double play. Four guys from Mechanicsburg, Pennsylvania. Guys by the name of C.C. DeVille, Ricky Rocket, Bobby Dahl, and Brett Michaels. Next.
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0: dude who's been through a lot in his life with his diabetes and health issues. He is a contestant with the president on his Celebrity Apprentice. And he's led that band for eons. Bret Michaels, CC DeVille, Bobby Dahl, Ricky Rocket, the guys that have been buddies since high school from Pennsylvania. Moved out to California. Now Bret lives out in Arizona and lives the life large. Though it's a struggle. It's Lester. Thank you so much for listening. I hope you have a fantastic rest of your Sunday and the rest of the holiday weekend. I'll be in here tomorrow morning. I leave you with another superset. Killer classics on the way from Foreigner, Zeppelin, Petty. And we'll double up some guys that form a band with the initials RHCP coming up on this double play weekend as well.
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10: Today, showers and thunderstorms likely. Mostly cloudy with a high near 81. Tonight, a slight chance of showers and thunderstorms before 8 p.m. Then a chance of showers after 1 a.m. Low around 64. Memorial Day, showers likely with thunderstorms also possible after 1 p.m. High 79. Monday night, showers likely with thunderstorms also possible after 4 a.m. with a low around 66.
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0: Guns N' Roses. Hope you're having a great day today. It's Tayshia hanging out with you. I got Tom Petty on the way. We'll do some Zeppelin next.
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8: Today, showers and thunderstorms likely. Mostly cloudy with a high near 81. Tonight, a slight chance of showers and thunderstorms before 8 p.m. Then a chance of showers after 1 a.m. Low around 64. Memorial Day, showers likely with thunderstorms also possible after 1 p.m. High 79. Monday night, showers likely with thunderstorms also possible after 4 a.m. with a low around 66.
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1: AC/DC. Hey, it's Tayshia. 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Plenty more on the way. Stay put. I got some 70s journey for you coming up next.
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0: couple of tunes there for you from Pearl Jam. It's a double play Memorial Day weekend. Plenty more coming up. We'll do some Ozzy next.
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9: Today, showers and thunderstorms likely, mostly cloudy with a high near 81. Tonight, a slight chance of showers and thunderstorms before 8 p.m., then a chance of showers after 1 a.m., low around 64. Memorial Day, showers likely, with thunderstorms also possible after 1 p.m., high 79. Monday night, showers likely, with thunderstorms also possible after 4 a.m., with a low around 66.
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Def Leppard, it is a double play Memorial Day weekend, and if you know your Def Leppard, you know that was cut one on side two of Pyromania. How about we do the first cut on side one, or rock, rock till you drop?

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0: It's Billy Idol for you. Hey, it's Tayshia. We're doing a double play Memorial Day weekend. Not one, but two cuts from your favorite artists. Two in a row. Got some Skinner on the way.
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0: Double play Memorial Day weekend with two from Lynyrd Skynyrd. Hey, it's Tayshia. I got Zeppelin coming up.
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6: Tonight, partly cloudy, a low 61. Memorial Day Monday, mostly cloudy, a chance of a shower or thunderstorm in the afternoon, high near 80. Monday night, mostly cloudy, 20% chance of rain late, low 64. Tuesday, showers likely, possibly a thunderstorm, partly sunny, high of 81. Mostly cloudy on Tuesday night, showers likely, maybe a thunderstorm, low 67. Showers likely on Wednesday, high of 83.
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0: The staying power of music. That's the reason why CJ is still rocking after 20 years. It's classic. We love it like you love it. 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

0: Green Day. Hey, it's Tayshia. I hope you're having a great holiday weekend. And I hope you keep the radio on. We're doing double play Memorial Day weekend. Got two songs from your favorite artists, two in a row. Plenty more on the way. We'll do some Queen coming up. We got U2. We'll do Eddie Money next.
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0: 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It's Queen's Killer Queen. Hey, it's Tayshia. It's a double play Memorial Day weekend. And I got a couple from Alice Cooper coming up next.
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5: Today, partly cloudy, a low 61. Memorial Day Monday, mostly cloudy, a chance of a shower or thunderstorm in the afternoon, high near 80. Monday night, mostly cloudy, 20% chance of rain late, low 64. Tuesday, showers likely, possibly a thunderstorm, partly sunny, high of 81. Mostly cloudy on Tuesday night, showers likely, maybe a thunderstorm, low 67. Showers likely on Wednesday, high of 83.
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The police on a double play Memorial Day weekend. I don't know about you, but I am loving it. So cool. Some songs I haven't heard in a while. How about another one from The Police?

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Hey, neighbor, you're number one. 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

0: Texas own ZZ Top. I got Def Leppard on the way for you. How about some ELO next?
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0: The Foo Fighters on a double play Memorial Day weekend. Hey, it's Tayshia. Don't go anywhere. I got the Eagles on the way. We'll do the Who next.
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7: Tonight, partly cloudy, a low 61. Memorial Day Monday, mostly cloudy, a chance of a shower or thunderstorm in the afternoon, high near 80. Monday night, mostly cloudy, 20% chance of rain late, low 64. Tuesday, showers likely, possibly a thunderstorm, partly sunny, high of 81. Mostly cloudy on Tuesday night, showers likely, maybe a thunderstorm, low 67. Showers likely on Wednesday, high of 83.
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That's the reason why CJ is still rocking after 20 years. It's classic. We love it like you love it. CJ 105.7.